You perspire. What do you get? Perspiration. But you don't mind it because it's summertime and the living's easy.

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0: 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I've been in this burlesque game many years. I love and love it, love it. Are you ready for this? Welcome to the sleazeball lounge. I'm the biggest sleaze of them all. No, really, just kidding. Tonight we have pigs, we have animals, all kinds of things.
1: We love.
0: I have the faith, but I'm beginning to lose faith.
1: I'm losing it.
0: Because I just can't find my baby amongst all these beautiful girls.

0: That was a David Bowie song.
1: I didn't screw it up, did I?
0: Okay, but here's another one I could screw up.
2: What is it?
0: Am I gonna do this by myself?
3: Yeah, you should do it by yourself.
2: Do it by yourself.
0: Okay, well, I think I'll try it in a different key. I'll try it in the normal key.
3: Yeah.
0: If it sounds bad, these people are just gonna have to wait.
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1: Oh dear Lord. You made many, many poor people. I realize, of course, it's no shame to be poor. But it's no great honor either. So what would have been so terrible if I had a small fortune?
2: If I were a rich man, yabba-dibba-dibba-dibba-dibba-dibba-dibba-dum, all day long I bidi-bidi-bum. If I were a wealthy man, I wouldn't have to work hard.

if I answer right or wrong. When you're rich, they think you really know. If I were

and heard men 7 hours every day. And that would be the sweetest thing of all.